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Oh, I hate to be alone. I keep crying for my baby, but not another day

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0: 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It's my time.
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0: I want everyone to listen to me now, if you kindly would. If you kindly would. See, well, I'll admit, I'll confess. I mean, I...

Yeah, work with me. Baby, now work with you. 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

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Little girl, I'll make you so happy.

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Constant updates and constant free trials. Why wouldn't they build something that's gonna last this generation? Well, at least with half a lifetime of warranty.

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Look what you did, kid. Yeah, I'll be. 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

0: 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Yeah, bro.
1: 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They have the new Yannick.

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Whatever I play to you, you play back to me. Back to me. You play back to me.